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1: Bizarre. Yeah.

0: 10 p.m. But look, summer heating up. I know you've been spending money left and right. You got trips under your belt that you're ready to take. But you can use some more money, right? Like, everybody can use some more money. So I'm going to need for you to tap in with me at 8:45 for more details on how you can get some bread before you get outside. All right? 8:45. That cash going crazy, man. Tap in with me. It's KYS.
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3: 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When I got to college, I started vaping because all my friends were doing it, and I believed what the tobacco industry wanted me to believe, that vaping was safer than smoking. It didn't smell the same, and I thought it wasn't harmful. But over time, my anxiety got worse, breathing during sports became harder, and I got sick more often. That's when I started researching vaping myself, and I learned the truth. Vapes contain toxic chemicals and metals, and they can cause serious, irreversible lung damage. But eventually, I quit, and the ironic part is, even after growing up learning about tobacco dangers, I still got addicted. That shows how smart and manipulative the tobacco industry can be. Today, I work alongside my dad, helping educate kids and adults about the real dangers of vaping and tobacco.
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to themorninghustle.com. Register, right? They're going to call you. You're going to answer 10 questions in 60 seconds. You get $10 for every correct answer. All right? You get all of them right. They're going to cash app you. Not cash app you. They're going to cash you out $1,000. I'm talking about cash app. See, Young Miami got the scamming stuff in my head right now.

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24: My name is Corinne Tiny Adams. 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We have summer camps. 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We may do read-alouds and different things like that, but most of the time it's out-of-school time.
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Boy, they call it better than yours. And I feel like a lot of people been dropping a lot of music lately. Did Drake start a fire? I don't know, but hopefully we can get some more bangers coming up for this summer. It is The Problem Child. You're locked there to KYS. And I told you I got something for all of those that just love taking cruises. Y'all won't go visit the States. Y'all will go on the seven seas. Right? So I got something for you. The Party with a Purpose is back. Join my big brother Ricky Smiley on the One Voyage 2026. It's going down October 26th through November 1st. All right? So head over to onevoyagecruise.com to check out what they got going out. Or to book your cabin. You know what I'm saying? I know y'all just like to book things and worry about the rest later. So go ahead and book your cabin right now at onevoyagecruise.com. It still feel good outside, and I know a lot of y'all are still outside celebrating your birthday, especially my Geminis. So I'm about to turn you up with that Sunday night mid-mix, all right? It's KYS. Stay tuned. Yes, sir.

0: Ever since I was a kid, I watched my dad travel the world educating people about the dangers of tobacco and the harm it can cause. Many members of my own family struggle with tobacco addiction, and seeing that inspired my dad's mission to make a difference. When I got to college, I started vaping because all my friends were doing it, and I believed what the tobacco industry wanted me to believe, that vaping was safer than smoking. It didn't smell the same, and I thought it wasn't harmful. But over time, my anxiety got worse, breathing during sports became harder, and I got sick more often. That's when I started researching vaping myself, and I learned the truth. Vapes contain toxic chemicals and metals, and they can cause serious, irreversible lung damage. But eventually, I quit, and the ironic part is, even after growing up learning about tobacco dangers, I still got addicted. That shows how smart and manipulative the tobacco industry can be. Today, I work alongside my dad, helping educate kids and adults about the real dangers of vaping and tobacco.
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1: Alright, D.C., Maryland, Virginia, my time has come to an end. 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While you're there, lock in with the family as well. It's at 939-WKYS just to stay up to date with all our community events and the giveaways that we got to give away. And tap in with the gang Monday through Friday, because you never know what you're going to walk away with when you hit that line and you call number 19. But in the meantime, between time, I'm out.
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1: Ever since I was a kid, I watched my dad travel the world educating people about the dangers of tobacco and the harm it can cause. Many members of my own family struggle with tobacco addiction, and seeing that inspired my dad's mission to make a difference. When I got to college, I started vaping because all my friends were doing it, and I believed what the tobacco industry wanted me to believe, that vaping was safer than smoking. It didn't smell the same, and I thought it wasn't harmful. But over time, my anxiety got worse, breathing during sports became harder, and I got sick more often. That's when I started researching vaping myself, and I learned the truth. Vapes contain toxic chemicals and metals, and they can cause serious, irreversible lung damage. But eventually, I quit, and the ironic part is, even after growing up learning about tobacco dangers, I still got addicted. That shows how smart and manipulative the tobacco industry can be. Today, I work alongside my dad, helping educate kids and adults about the real dangers of vaping and tobacco.
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You're now listening to the sounds of DJ Trini. Hit me up at DJ Trini 202. That's at DJ Trini 202, all right? Turn up the radios. KYS, let's go.

0: 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We're going to take this short break. Be right back with more heat, all right? 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
2: 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When I got to college, I started vaping because all my friends were doing it, and I believed what the tobacco industry wanted me to believe, that vaping was safer than smoking. It didn't smell the same, and I

0: thought it wasn't harmful. But over time, my anxiety got worse, breathing during sports became harder, and I got sick more often. That's when I started researching vaping myself, and I learned the truth. Vapes contain toxic chemicals and metals, and they can cause serious, irreversible lung damage. But eventually, I quit, and the ironic part is, even after growing up learning about tobacco dangers, I still got addicted. That shows how smart and manipulative the tobacco industry can be. Today, I work alongside my dad, helping educate kids and adults about the real dangers of vaping and tobacco.
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3: The reality is we have again circled the moon with four astronauts taking pictures and returned safely for a cost of over $4 billion. The first trip to the moon in 1969 cost about $2.5 billion in today's money value, but the astronauts walked around, placed an American flag on the moon, took pictures, and returned safely. So my question is, what have these flights to the moon produced other than some very expensive pictures and, of course, made some rocket ship investors very wealthy? Has exploration of the moon brought us closer to finding a cure for cancer as numbers continue to rise? Or has exploring the moon helped us to figure out how to feed millions of Americans who go to bed every night hungry, many without shelter? Or is the reality that those in charge of spending our tax dollars are more concerned with their friends getting richer than they are about you and me being okay?
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1: 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And it has taken over. You're gonna hear this all summer long, trust me. 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

0: That's right. 939 WKYS. You've been listening to the sounds of Culture Bash International Show. 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Same vibe, Saturday night right here. DJ Trini, all right? Don't go anywhere. We got more heat coming up. But that's all my time for today. DJ Trini, let's go.
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But me say God and time long time. Yeah, me say God and time long time. 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But me say God and time long time.

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my friend. Know what I'm saying? 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Atlanta, tell you about my run, you know what I'm saying? Ask Pluto back.

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19: 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Man Cave Monday. Yeah, enjoy your weekend. 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
6: What I tell you about that dog? 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I told you the dog was hungry. I told you the dog was hungry. Told you the dog would bite. What I tell you, the dog would bite. I told you the dog would chase you. I told you the dog would chase you. Top Dog Law. You see what the dog doing? Do you understand how he moves? Do you see the marketing that the dog is doing? Do you see him on TV?

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1: 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What's happening, baby? 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
2: Ladies, the morning you've been waiting for. Man Cave Monday. Yeah, enjoy your weekend. But if you got a question you always wanted to ask a man and you never could, we got you. 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Get your questions ready.

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0: 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Simple City. 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And C Pleasant. 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
3: You see that? Shake that like you out of control. Mm-hmm. That thing to your fingers. 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That to your legs can't stand. High freak with the wood in the hand.

the mother, I'm him. Never chase bread, chase the vision. 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Somebody tell them people Mr. Hem is here. Whoa, whoa, whoa, whoa, whoa, whoa. Mr. Hem.

0: 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Somebody tell them people Mr. Hem is here.
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0: Mr. Hem is here.
1: Whoa, whoa, whoa, whoa, whoa, whoa.
0: Mr. Hem.
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0: 1963.
1: Everything was just normal. 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
1: Yeah.
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11: For me, the most rewarding part of being an owner is that we are able to give back a little bit of confidence. 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
10: My name is Corinne Tiny Adams. 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We may do read-alouds and different things like that, but most of the time it's out-of-school time.
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Yeah. Always been a little mathematician. Lately this cash I'm getting got me losing count of these bags. I've been moving too fast. Hard times don't last. Remember when cops are rats talking out my boy, you ain't

Today, let's take a minute to remind ourselves that God clearly sees what we are facing. God knows the obstacles and the challenges we will have to overcome. God totally understands how we can become fearful, feel overwhelmed, and have trepidation, anxiety. But God also sees when we have become complacent and are no longer doing our best to help each other, but instead are only concerned about our own well-being. So today is a good opportunity for us to reassess our commitment to the will of God. Do we just complain and criticize when assistance and support is what is really needed? Do we have a strategy to correct situations and occurrences that we know are wrong? Can we replace our fear with action and our insecurity with confidence, knowing that God has never, ever left us nor forsaken us in the midst of any crisis, because God is eternally on our side? So let's get at it. Amen.

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1: Let's go.
0: Appreciate you, bro, holding us down on a Man Cave Monday on the Morning Hustle Show. You're looking out, all right? Let's keep it going, man. Time for Kyle's message of the day.
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0: Kyle's message of the day today on a Man Cave Monday is for the men. Man up and make it happen. Man up and make it happen. Too often as men, we know what we got to do, but we don't step up to the plate. You got to step up to the plate. Fellas, take care of your kids. Mm-hmm. Okay? We know all the time everything is not perfect, but at the end of the day, you got to be there for your kids. Fellas, I know it sucks sometimes, but it's on us to get out there and get that damn job. Mm-hmm. We got to go out there. We got to put in the work. We got to make it happen. We got to provide. We got to do it. And fellas, also, we go through things too, man. It ain't nothing wrong with finding somebody to talk to and navigate your emotions with whatever you got going on in your life. All right? Mm-hmm. Man Cave Monday. It's not just about saying, hey, get to work. Sometimes it's about men need some self-care too and whatever that might look like for you. All right? So get out there. Handle your business. Handle your responsibilities. But also take care of yourself, man. Address the things that you need to address. A lot of times we might be carrying trauma from childhood, trauma from whatever situations we've been in our lives. We got to make sure we're addressing those things, but we also have to make sure we're handling our responsibilities as well. I've been telling my son he's a grown man since he's 8 years old.
1: Yeah.
0: I'm trying to plant a seed.
1: Yeah, you got to plant that seed, man.
0: I'll be like, yo, we got to go out and cut this grass, man. Right. You're a grown ass man. Yeah, you're a grown ass man.
1: Come on now.
0: My wife be like, he's 8. I don't care. You're a grown ass man. Let's go. So at the end of the day, man, on this Man Cave Monday, fellas, my message of the day is man up and make it happen.
1: Yeah, and I got one for the men, too.
0: Okay.
1: Men, don't ever act like you lost on a road trip. Just keep driving till God give you the exit. Don't ever let that woman know you lost.
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1: All right? It's time to wake up. Rise and grind.
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0: Vibe with the Morning Hustle.
1: It's the Morning Hustle. L'Oreal, Kyle Santillan, Elton Walker in the building.
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1: That's what somebody might need for bail money, man, if we do this help a hustler and they can't figure it out. Chloe's got an issue. She's in a situation where she has a best friend. The best friend's husband has been meeting up with a woman. She wants to say something about it because the woman that he's been meeting up with supposedly has an STD. And she doesn't want that man bringing that STD back to her best friend. But she feels if she says anything about it, the husband will tell her secrets and mess up her marriage. So now she don't know what to do, man. She don't know if she should say something, be quiet, run her mouth about it, just let it go. And she's kind of feeling stuck in the middle, Alton, and is not really sure which way to go with it.
2: Yeah, man. Just everybody just get a divorce in this situation. How about that? Everybody
1: that's
2: leave,
1: your
2: 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Just everybody. 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
1: 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We're looking for your calls. 866-HUSTLE-8, 866-487-8538. 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

0: 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All right? Hustle. In the morning. Yo, Jalil, what's good?
1: What's going on?
0: All right, how you feeling, bro?
2: Did I do that?
0: They said you're trying to get $1,000 today, man.
1: Yeah, I'm trying to get that cash money.
0: All right. Jalil's checking in from Philly today. What part of the city you in?
1: I'm from North.
0: All right, North Philly's definitely in the building,
2: you
0: man.
2: You can tell he got a beard.
0: All right, when we come back, Jalil from North Philly, man, you're going to shoot us out at $1,000.
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1: 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All right. Welcome to a Man Cave Monday.
2: Yes,
1: one of Hustle
2: sir.
1: Shows in the building. Kyle Santilli and Alton Walker here. Lowe's out today, but we still got to handle the lowdown. What you got coming up next?
2: Well, we got one old school rapper just had the ultimate birthday gift. A baby is on the way, and an alleged celebrity sex tape has the internet just way too curious for me. And I'll tell y'all about that in the lowdown.
1: All right. Just going down in 10 minutes. Don't move.
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24: 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The Morning Hustle.

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2: down.
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3: Another day, another sex tape on the internet. Let's get
4: Lord
3: to it.
4: Jesus.
3: Yeah.
4: We'll get to that in a minute. First of all, I want to say shout out to Waka Flocka. You know, he had a big weekend, birthday celebration. He turned 40.
3: Come on now.
4: Yeah. And now he has a baby at 40. Way too old. I'm sorry.
3: Damn, you about to have a new baby? You think that's too old?
4: I'm 40.
3: Yeah.
4: Because you got to think about it. You know, I love Waka.
3: Yeah.
4: But you got to think about it. When this little baby start playing sports, Waka going to be in his 50s.
3: I feel you.
4: This baby gonna be like, Daddy, can we go outside to play? Yeah, I can't do it.
3: Hey,
4: I can't do it.
3: Hey,
4: I can't.
3: No.
4: Do you have a baby right now, man?
3: Absolutely not. Listen, I'm three kids in. When my oldest started getting of a certain age, that's when I was like, oh, I gotta get in shape. I gotta get in shape. Like, when my oldest, like, and we talking about years ago.
4: Yeah, yeah.
3: So I remember, like, I was trying to coach her soccer team, but I couldn't keep up with the kids. That's the year that I started on my fitness journey.
4: Yeah.
3: For sure.
4: Well, congratulations, man. But I think that's too. I just can't. I'm 40 something. I'm not having no baby. The baby is gonna be, you know, what's his name? Jaquan Jr.
3: You don't know that though, bro. You might settle down and that woman say, "Hey, man, let's have a baby real quick. I need one." You might do it.
4: We're going to have a nanny, because I'm not doing it. I'm not running behind no baby. Anyway, shout out to Waka Flocka, man. Congratulations.
3: Congrats.
4: The NBA Finals are set. The San Antonio Spurs, they knocked out the defending champ, Oklahoma City Thunder, in Game 7. Shout out to Victor Wembanyama. I want him to win.
3: Yeah.
4: I think he could change the NBA right now. He could do it. It's going to be good for the NBA if he becomes
3: the
4: face. Yeah, if he becomes the face.
3: Why do you think
4: he'd be good? I like SGA. But he flops too much. Okay. I just don't like the way he played.
3: Okay.
4: This dude right here, he is a beast. It's nothing like him. The last time we had somebody like him was LeBron James. This dude is 7 feet tall, 7-footer, doing crossover fadeaways, 3-pointers.
3: Yeah.
4: He's basically unstoppable.
3: It's cool, like but him. I still want my big man to be playing under the basket. Now that part of the game has been so far gone.
4: That ain't going to happen no more, man. That's just not going to happen no more. What I don't want is the Knicks to win. They will be playing the Knicks in the finals.
3: Facts.
4: America, we're not ready for that.
3: Facts. We don't want New Yorkers.
4: We don't want
3: New Yorkers going crazy. Nope. Let's go. San Antonio.
4: Please don't let New York win. I'm just going to put it like that. All right, last but not least, man, there's a sex tape out. And guess who's on that tape?
3: Who that?
4: Diddy.
3: Oh.
4: And 50 Cent baby mama Daphne Joy.
3: Ooh.
4: Along with the male sex worker Sly Diggler.
3: The guy that was in the court?
4: I think he did like a Vlad TV interview.
3: Oh, my God.
4: First of all, I'm going to tell y'all something. If you saw this headline and you went out to search this sex tape, I need you to enter a mental health facility right now.
3: No, you know plenty of women did.
4: I don't see why.
3: You
4: like
3: know
4: it was,
3: of women
4: it
3: did.
4: Was nothing in me that wanted me like that urged me to go find this tape. I don't want to see it.
3: The only thing I saw was 50's comments about the tape.
4: Yeah, I did saw I saw 50 comment about it. I hope he didn't go watch it, but I did see he did a screenshot of the video. So 50, I hope you didn't go watch that tape, man.
3: Yeah.
4: Would you go watch it if it was
3: Absolutely
4: your baby mama?
3: Absolutely not. Hell no. Nope, but like I said, I heard what people were saying about it, but I ain't going to see it myself. No way.
4: Yeah, 50 did say something about this, which I was shocked, because hopefully he didn't go see that video.
3: Right.
4: But he says, free Diddy. He has gone through enough being born with no penis.
3: Yeah.
4: LOL.
3: Yo, that's crazy.
4: Pause. That means he saw the video.
3: Pause.
4: 50 Cent, I got issues with you going to look at that video.
3: Yeah.
4: Talking about Diddy has no penis. Please take that dog on post down.
3: Immediately.
4: Again, if you went to go watch this video, shame on you. This not a God ain't pleased, but and God ain't pleased.
3: Thanks.
4: Go check yourself into a psych ward. I'm Alex Walker. That's the lowdown.
3: Thanks.
4: You can follow me, Alex Walker Show. Everywhere.
3: All right, stick around. Speaking of ladies, that Man Cave Monday kicks into full gear when we come back. What's something you all

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0: Yeah, Man Cave Monday today on the Morning Hustle Show. Lowe's out, Kyle Santillan, Alton Walker, we are here. And ladies, this is your time to shine. If you ever had a question you wanted to ask a man but couldn't find one that would give you a straight answer.
2: A straight answer.
0: We are here for
2: not
0: you.
2: No fluff.
0: Exactly.
2: Tired of that.
0: And we're going to get right to it when we come back. Matter of fact, one of our interns wanted to get in. She had a question for us. So when we come back, we're going to kick it off with her.
2: Let's do it.
0: All right, 866-HUSTLE-8, 866-487-8538. Hit us up. Man Cave Monday is on a poppin'.
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0: Gregory.
1: Yes, sir.
0: What up with you, bro? How you feeling?
1: I'm chilling, man. You know,
0: All right, that's what it is, man. Gregory from Philly is on the line. He said he's trying to win $1,000 today, yeah?
2: All right.
1: Yes, sir. Yes, sir.
0: What part of the city you in?
1: I ain't in Philly right now, and I'm coming down 95. I'm about to go out of Virginia.
0: Well, what part of Philly you from?
1: I'm from North Philly.
2: You drive trucks?
1: No.
2: Alright, don't tell
0: nobody.
2: Don't worry about it.
0: That's it. When we come back, the only question we're gonna ask is gonna get you some money.
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10: 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But eventually, I quit, and the ironic part is, even after growing up learning about tobacco dangers, I still got addicted. That shows how smart and manipulative the tobacco industry can be. 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
1: 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All right, Man Cave Monday is on and popping. Lowe's out today. Kyle Santilli and Alton Walker, we in the building. When we come back, we still got to handle these lowdowns for y'all, let you know what's going on with the world.
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1: Yeah.
0: It's about that time, baby. The cave is about to open up.
1: Open the cave.
0: And for the first time ever, man, men don't normally let women into the man cave.
1: Yeah.
0: But today, ladies, is all about us helping you.
1: Definitely.
0: You know what I'm saying?
1: And we're not going to sugarcoat it. We're going to keep it real. This ain't no Steve Harvey.
0: That's right. That's right. If you have a question you always wanted to ask a man, but there wasn't one around that you felt like would give you a straight answer, you call us up. 866-HUSTLE-8, 866-487-8538. We got you. Coming right back with your calls, man. Man Cave Monday coming up next.
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0: 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Morning Hustle Show in the building. Man Cave Monday continues. Shout out to everybody showing love on that remix right there. You know, lend that ish, man. If we need a couple dollars, you got to lend that, okay? We need that. But you know what else we need? We need to be more understanding of what ladies are going through. And when we come back in a few minutes, we still got calls coming in for Man Cave Monday, bro.
1: Yeah, man.
0: These ladies need help out here.
1: They definitely do.
0: All right, so 866-HUSTLE-8, 866-487-8538. This lady that's waiting on hold right now, her man left the hospital while she was giving birth.
1: Yeah, this was crazy.
0: We gonna get the whole story when we come back. Don't move.
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0: Morning Hustle Show, baby. Man Cave Mondays on it, poppin'.
1: Yes, sir.
0: Lowe's out. Kyle Santilli and Alta Walker. We are providing you with the male expertise, ladies. Mm. If you have an issue, hit us up. 866-HUSTLE-8, 866-487-8538. We can answer the questions that the men in your life won't answer.
1: They won't be honest with you.
0: Tamara in District Heights, she said her man left the hospital while she was giving birth. We don't want to say it. Go ahead, Tamara. Tell them what happened. What's going on?
2: I just want to make sense of this. My child's father, he left the hospital while I was giving birth to go and get his other child for the weekend. And he is upset because I broke up with him. How do you feel about it?
0: Wow. I feel you being upset. I feel like he was in a tough spot,
1: though. That's a tough spot.
0: Did he make it back in time for the baby being born?
2: No.
0: So the baby was born while he was gone?
2: Yes.
1: Did he come back, though?
2: Not the next day, but the day after that.
0: Oh, he didn't even come back right back to the hospital. I thought like he left to get the kids
1: and came right
0: back to the hospital.
2: No, he didn't come back until that Sunday when it was time to take his son home.
0: I was about to be on his side until he didn't come back to the hospital.
1: But you got
0: to
1: think, too. The mama don't want her child probably there either.
0: Yeah, but he's in a tough
2: spot. We live together, so I've been around his child for years.
0: Y'all live together, too?
2: Yeah.
1: I do understand him having to leave because he don't want to miss out on another weekend. And I do understand that part.
0: And I understand you being upset because this is your first child too?
2: Yes.
0: So I understand you being upset because, bro, like, even if you were understanding that he had to leave, he should have came right back.
1: He should have came right back.
0: And
1: though,
0: he definitely shouldn't have came back 2 days later. Like, that's insane.
1: Yeah, 2 days later, it's crazy.
0: That's crazy.
1: What's that, y'all live together?
2: At that time, we did live together, yes. But after that, the relationship was over to me.
0: Maybe give the relationship a chance, but I do think that you are absolutely right in feeling like this is messed up.
1: I got one quick question. What was his response?
2: Basically what you said, I was in a tough spot. I'm a new father of two. I didn't know which decision to make. And so, yeah, he made what I deemed as the wrong one, but... You know.
0: Yeah.
1: Yeah, I mean, that would, like I said, I don't know if it's a breakup thing, but I do know it's something that you need to check and just, you know, keep an eye on.
0: I agree.
1: But I don't think it was a... I don't

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1: 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The Man Cave continues.
2: It's good.
1: Lowe's out. Kyle Santillan, Alton Walker in the building.
2: That's right. And listen, make sure you go download that app. We done worked hard to put this app together. Y'all ain't downloaded it yet?
1: That's right.
2: Download the app. You can leave voicemails and all kind of stuff in there.
1: We love
2: it. Stay connected.
1: No doubt. All right, coming up, Santilli News You Could Use. There's been some development on how cities are handling teen takeovers.
2: Oh.
1: And we're going to see whether or not you agree with it or not.
2: Yeah.
1: Because they've been wilding out in a lot of cities. We'll break down the details for you coming up next in 10 minutes.
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3: 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The defending champions have fallen. The San Antonio Spurs are the new kings of the Western Conference. 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Western Conference Finals MVP Victor Wembanyama led the charge, 22 points and 7 rebounds. And it was an amazing, amazing Game 7. They shoved the champions off their throne. 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And Game 1, San Antonio Spurs at the New York Knicks at Madison Square Garden will be Thursday night. 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

killed it at Roots Picnic this weekend. It's 93.9 WKYS. Leah Henry here holding it down for my good sis, Bacon Bear. Speaking of Roots Picnic, my girl was there with the station. So much happened at Roots Picnic alone, as well as tickets to give away, recaps. I got it all. And I'm going to tell you more about what you sipping on during the middays. So first, we're going to vibe out a little Wale and Leon Thomas right here on KYS. Yes.

0: KYS. Leah Henry here filling in for my good sis Bacon Bear, because everybody just happened to be at Ruth's Picnic, you know, but me. Everybody was there enjoying themselves. Bacon Bear, KYS, okay, they had some tributes to Go-Go, you know what I'm saying? Wale was in the building, Kalani Kyle on the mic was out there doing his thing, so the KYS crew was, you know what I'm saying, on site and in action, okay? Of course, we're going to have all those recaps when Bacon Bear gets back tomorrow, but I'm filling in today, bringing my good old lemonade, because there is so much going on. It's going to be an amazing show today. Listen, I got tickets, I got money, I got interviews, I got all the things you need, DMV. I got the lemonade, of course, and I got to tell you, of course, about Jay-Z. Mm-hmm. We got to talk about that whole situation, Leah's lemonade, as well as that Diddy link. Y'all know what I'm talking about? The freak off still went public, child. It's so much going on. And you know what? I actually want to start off with good vibes on a Monday. How about I give away some tickets, okay? If you're trying to see Babyface Ray and 42 Doug when they pull up to the DMV, get on my line. 202-432-WKYS. I need good energy for a Monday. Don't be stank. Otherwise, I'm not going to bless you, okay? I only give good blessings to people with good attitudes. So call me up again. 202-432-WKYS. And let's get this thing started, honey. We about to get the lemonade sipping right here on KYS.
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16: 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The defending champions have fallen. The San Antonio Spurs are the new kings of the Western Conference. The Spurs went on the road and took down the Oklahoma City Thunder 111-103 in a decisive Game 7 on Saturday night. Western Conference Finals MVP Victor Wembanyama led the charge, 22 points and 7 rebounds. And it was an amazing, amazing Game 7. They shoved the champions off their throne. There will not be a back-to-back NBA champion this season. And Game 1, San Antonio Spurs at the New York Knicks at Madison Square Garden will be Thursday night. I cannot wait to watch the NBA Finals. 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

0: as Leah Henry here. Looking for the good vibes and the good energy because I'm trying to bless somebody with some Babyface Ray and 42 Doug tickets. If you want to see them when they pull up to the DMV, call me right now. 202-432-WKYS. Let me go ahead and head to these phone lines. KYS, hello.
1: Hello. Am I the right caller?
0: Are you the right caller? I didn't hear an I vote yes.
1: I vote yes. WKYS.
0: Oh, I know that's right, sister. Who is this and where you calling from?
1: This is Brenda calling from Washington, D.C.
0: Oh, I like that. Okay, D.C., we got the energy today. Well, let me ask you this, Brenda. Are you a fan of 42 Doug or Babyface Ray?
1: Yes. Yes. Oh, my God. Yes.
0: Okay, sister. Well, I got some good news. Can I make your Monday real quick?
1: Yes.
0: Congratulations, baby. You're my caller number 9.
1: Yes,
0: girl. Congratulations. You just won a pair of tickets to see both of them, Babyface Ray and 42 Doug, live when they come to the Fillmore on June 12th. Congratulations.
1: Yes. I love WKYS.
0: I know that's
1: right. Yes. Thank you.
0: You're very welcome. And I was just going to say who hooked you up, but you already did that. Let me put you on hold real quick, sis, and get your information, okay?
1: Okay.
0: Okay. We love good energy on a Monday. Listen, in the next hour, I got to pour up a good glass of lemonade. So much to talk about from over the weekend at Roots Picnic, plus this new Diddy leak is giving OnlyFans and freak offs, y'all. So much more on the way, so make sure you keep it right here only on KYS. 93.

0: 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We the best!
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That's when I knew that your heart was starring. Friends to lovers need a part to star in. 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

I used to think about immature things. 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Do you want me? Are you gonna call me like you said you would? Is this really your real phone number?

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Psychic as f- can reach your chest. Zodiac sign, it must be a Gemini moon, cause we about to go half. My

Today I am serving up Leah's lemonade and it is extremely tart. Coming up, of course, we got to talk about Jay-Z's diss and the fallout from that, Dame Dash speaking out and others and they feelings about it. Plus, the freak off heard around the world, an alleged sex tape of Diddy has leaked and the fallout, child. And could Boosie be back in jail? We got to talk about all of it. It's so much to get into. Around 11:25, I'm going to spill it all right here on Leah's Lemonade on KYS. A million.

0: Yeah. You see that? Shake that. You know what I'm saying? You know. That thing to your fingers. Bend it on down. Put your face on the floor.
1: Me like that. You know what I'm saying? High freak with the word. Let's go.

0: Well, I wish I could give you the tea, but mine's just a little bit tart. That's why it's called Leah's Lemonade. There's a lot going on in Hollywood. So, honey, let's get into it. First and foremost, we got to talk about the freestyle heard around the world. That's right. Jay-Z headlining Roots Picnic. And guess what? He took his moment to shine to call out a couple people who've had a lot of things to say about him. Take a listen.
1: The rock's not crumbling. The leprechauns have magically run out of pranks. Your son on a federal jail line mumbling something about having too much in his drink. You know how dumb that is? Another one fumbled his, wonder how I get the blame. His teeth is tumbling out their mouth, and somehow I'm the one who done it. It's a murder mystery, gang. I'm killing them softly. What's understood don't need to be explained. You want it one way, it's the other. I steal on you suckers, I maul you. This gang, I ain't much for me, it's no how. Cancel the brunches, I remember the hunger pain. The price of the bricks going up. It's gonna cost you a bee to even say my name.
0: Honey, from Dame Dash to Drake to Nicki Minaj to Jaguar Wright, Jay-Z did not spare anybody in his freestyle. Honey, if you want to hear the full 2 minutes, then you got to go to our website, kysdc.com. But there has been fallout, including Dame Dash posting a picture of Goofy with the afro and the outfit that Jay-Z was wearing, I guess, to try to say that, I guess, Jay-Z is a Goofy. Either way it goes, I respect it because you know Hov and B barely speak. But when they do, they leave it in the music and they put it on the flow, okay? KYS was out there. Roots Picnic, Lil Bacon Bear was there. Kyle on the mic was there. So, you know, we got a lot of exclusives coming back. Just wait on that. Now, moving on, we got to talk about Boosie because he could find himself back in the slammer, okay? He narrowly missed prison time and now he's in trouble in Texas, okay? Because Harris County court records says that there's a warrant for his arrest after an altercation that happened during Memorial Day weekend between him and a security guard. Allegedly, a security guard was helping escort a woman out when he felt a boom to the back of his head. Well, they're claiming that Boosie allegedly grabbed a hookah base and slammed a glass base into the head of the security guard where he was bleeding and needed 8 staples to the back of his head. Prosecutors did go ahead and charge him with felony aggravated assault, and Boosie has not been arrested at the moment, but that warrant is pending and they are looking to arrest him for that nightclub incident. Now, moving on to my final story, my Wooch Out the Ghetto, honey, we got to talk about this alleged, and I say alleged, sex tape that has leaked of Diddy, a sex worker, and his ex Daphne Joy, who also is 50 Cent's baby mama. Now,

0: You know, we all know that the freak-offs was going on. There's no question about that. But, you know, Daphne has now come out in a statement this morning saying everybody plays the fool sometimes, and I have been the biggest fool. I just wanted my man at the time to be happy and satisfied. She went on to say how painful it was, and that I guess there was a point where this was supposed to leak to the public long before Diddy even got called out and a media outlet decided not to drop it. But she basically says that, you know, she was a victim. She was, you know, in an abusive relationship, and she looks back at that moment and it's still very painful for her. Obviously, she did not consent to this. 50 Cent is speaking out trolling Diddy's manhood size, and he's also talking about how his son is the victim because he has to watch his mother be a part of a sex tape that no one gave consent to. It's all a mess, and I just feel bad because, you know, as a woman, even if she decided to consensually be a part of that, nobody wants their private moments to be out on the internet, or private parts for that matter. You know what? I'm gonna let DC's finest do it today. Tokyo Tony, what the hell is that?
1: Woo, child. Z get his.
0: Very ghetto. Listen, I'm done. If you want to get the foolishness and all the lemonade, make sure you give me a follow at Leah A. Henry, L-E-A-H-A Henry on social media. 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Grab a cup, throw it back, and child, sip on all of that.
1: Hey, guys, this is Tokyo Tony, and I'm listening to Leah's Lemonade.
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3: 93.9 WKYS, Mocky Mock, who you with? We around the way on a Monday. We on Georgia Avenue on the Maryland side in Montgomery County. The address is 9475 for the grand opening of Royal Farms. Royal Farms popping up everywhere because they be doing that thing. You hear me? They got that chicken smelling good. Everything's in stock. Any juice, any flavor you need. And they got fresh gas. And most importantly, KYS is here from 11 to 1. And when you come around the way, you leaving with something. So tickets to see J. Cole. Come on, now you can't find that nowhere else. So don't forget, put in your GPS, 9475 Georgia Avenue on the Maryland side in MoCo. You can't miss it. Right before the exit, KYS, we the best, 11-1. Marky Mark, who you with? J. Cole tickets, pull up on us. Everything you need and more. And I might see if I can get y'all some little gift cards or some gas cards. Who knows? Pull up on me and find out. 11-1, who you with? S. Dot Baby. And of course, my man Cyrus out here with me. Waiting on you.
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19: 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You're upset because somebody unfollowed you? 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
18: 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Like, we know each other for a long time. Like, why all of a sudden she unfollowed? 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
19: 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I'll tell you what. 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Have you ever gotten upset over an unfollow?
18: Yeah, she getting unfollowed right now.
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19: 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Has an unfollow led to somebody getting upset in your life?
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0: WKYS, Aaliyah Henry hanging out, filling in for my good sis, Bacon Bear. And you know, I'm always going to bring you the lemonade, but I'm always going to give you a little bit of news. We know that June kicks off an important primary in the DMV area, specifically in Maryland, June 23rd. And mail-in ballots are being counted as there was a statewide issue. So the controversy centers around a printing vendor that made a mistake that caused some voters to receive ballots from the wrong political party. And because officials really couldn't determine whether voters were affected, replacement ballots were mailed out to every Maryland voter who requested a mail-in ballot. Now, the issue is drawing national attention because a congressional committee has launched an investigation and is now demanding answers from the state election officials by next week. And Trump is actually calling for the Justice Department to investigate as well. This comes as we know, the primaries are super important in the current state of our country. So Maryland voters, if you are voting by mail, make sure you look at those ballots extra hard. Make sure there ain't any mistakes. And if you did opt to vote by mail, make sure that you look at it with a fine tooth comb, because apparently they did send out another ballot because of the mistake. Okay. If you want more details on this printing error, want to know what to look out for, make sure you head to our website, KYSDC.com. And up next, DJ Analyze gonna get us right with that workout mix coming up right here on KYS.
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0: Henry here with my DJ, DJ Analyze, getting us through that midday mix. And he kicked this thing off with Go-Go. And that was Center Stage at Roots Picnic this weekend, honey. If you missed that, we got it all on our social media at 939WKYS. And you know what? I'm in a giving spirit. Our friends at Big Al Law Firm is giving away $100, okay? 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I'm looking for caller number 9. 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You ain't gonna get no free money for free, okay? 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So call me, 202-432-WKYS. I'm looking for caller 9. And when I come back, DJ Analyze is gonna turn us up again. 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

Secrets I know got you stressed. 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

ice and chill. 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These

0: The Midday Mix with DJ Analyze right here on 93.9 WKYS. Leah Henry here. Excited to give away $100 courtesy of our friend Big Al. If you want to win $100, I need you to call me right now. 202-432-WKYS. I'm looking for caller number 9. So let me go ahead and head to these phone lines. KYS, hello.
1: Yes, WKYS.
0: Uh-oh, who is this?
1: This is Shalonda.
0: Hey, Shalonda, boo. Where you calling me from?
1: I am calling from Brandywine.
0: Oh, girl, you out yonder.
1: Don't do that.
0: Girl, I'm just messing with you. I'm just messing with you, but you know where you at, okay? Well, how's your day going, boo?
1: It's going good. I need some gas money, honey.
0: Yeah, you do, coming from Brandywine. I know you can't come see your family in the city. Listen, I'm going to stop playing with you, sis, because you are my caller number 9. Congratulations.
1: Hey, that's the first time I won something.
0: Come on. Well, today is your lucky day, sis. You just won $100 courtesy of attorney Big Al backing up that money truck to make sure you can get from Brandywine to Child across the country in D.C. Amen.
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1: 93.9 WKYS, Marky Mark, who you with? I'm around the way at the grand opening of Royal Farms. And I got the man with the master plan. His name is?
2: Steve.
1: And let him know you the boss man right here. 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
1: And why everybody to pull up the Royal Farms and we'll be located?
2: 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It's going to be a good time.
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23: 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Like, we know each other for a long time. 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
24: 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I'll tell you what. 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

Hello, Brent Baez on 93.9 WKYS. Leah Henry here. 1 o'clock is my favorite time of the day, honey. It's time to get candid. It's simply where I ask the DMV their opinion on things that are trending on the internet. Now, the question today is to whoop or not to whoop, to spank, to not to spank. Are you a gentle parent or not? There's a new study coming out about how millennials and Gen Z are parenting their children, and I want the DMV's opinion on it. Around 1:25, we're going to get into it. But first, Wale and Leon Thomas right here on KYS. Yes.

0: Leah Henry here, and 1 o'clock is my favorite time, baby. It's time to get candid. Now, getting candid is simply just getting your opinion, DMV, on the things that are trending. And you know what? I actually have a special guest in the studio with me, okay? Don't we love live radio? Okay, I got Johnny Venus. Now, you might know him from Earth Gang. We're going to talk to him later about his new music coming out. Actually stopping back in the DMV real soon on tour with Black. We're going to get into all that later, okay? I wanted you to get candid with me. Do you mind?
1: Let's do it.
0: Okay. So I was browsing through the internet, as one does, and I saw that there is a new study that says that Gen Z and millennial parents are still spanking their kids as a form of punishment, okay? Actually, 1 in 5 said that they admitted to, you know, slapping a little hand, but 45% overall said that they still whoop them kids, okay?
1: Yeah.
0: Now, I'm not a parent. I know you're not a parent.
1: Yeah.
0: But when it comes to your future kids, is spanking the type of punishment that you'll be on? Because, you know, now it's like the gentle parent. Everybody wants to be a gentle parent, right? So how do you feel about spanking? Were you spanked as a kid? Was it beneficial for you in your career?
1: I got some whoopings. I got a few here, man. Not a bunch, but every now and then, you know what I'm saying?
0: Mm-hmm.
1: I feel like I don't see a future where I'm spanking my kids. Honestly.
0: Really?
1: Like, I just feel like they just intelligent enough to understand right from wrong and to learn consequences. There will be clear consequences.
0: Right.
1: But I don't want fear and the fear of getting beat up to have them doing something that's best for them. I think I want them to just be like, yeah, this is not the best idea for me.
0: Okay.
1: So I want to make their own decision instead. My dad gonna get me.
0: Okay. So team gentle parent. See, now I don't have kids.
1: Is it gentle parenting though? Is it gentle?
0: Ooh, okay. Wait, what's the controversy?
1: Because it's like gentle means like you're like a pushover or something. It's like, no, you could be stern. You could be serious. You could be straightforward. But I don't know if it's quote unquote gentle.
0: But you're just not you're not gonna be into the whoopings and the spanking.
1: Okay.
0: That's fair. I don't have kids, but there's sometimes I'm watching like my little cousins or my nieces and nephews, and when they acting bad, like I got beat. So I'd be like, snatch them up. They need to be snatched up. You know what I'm saying? But I think that we have to evolve as a community that spanking is not always the first response to everything.
1: Because
0: there is a fine line between like abuse and disciplining your children. And let me say this, in this city particularly, DC is having a huge issue with younger people, and a lot of the comments be like, that's because y'all not whooping our kids.
1: Mm-hmm.
0: So DMV, I want you to sound off. 202-432-WKYS. Are you more of on the gentle parenting where you don't need to whoop your kids as a form of punishment, or do you feel like, you know, the Bible says spare the rod, spoil the child? Are you whooping them or nah? Call me up again. That number is 202-432-WKYS. If you're going to check in, keep it cute, keep it real, and honey, let's get candid.
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21: 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Like, we know each other for a long time. Like, why all of a sudden she unfollowed? Oh, well. I'm going to follow back.
22: Damn, you petty with it. Yeah.
21: Man, how's that petty?
22: Okay, all right. I'll tell you what. 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Have you ever gotten upset over an unfollow?
21: Yeah, she getting unfollowed right now.
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0: this hour talking about spanking your kids. Okay, I got my friend Johnny Venus with me. We're gonna talk to him about music and more in the next hour, but we talking about spanking because a new study says that 45% of millennials and Gen Z parents be, you know, sparing the rod and not the child. Amen. Johnny, now you are like, let's figure out alternatives to whooping your kids. What are your thoughts?
1: I mean, I don't know, take away their privileges. Anything they like to do, tell them they can't do it. Tell them they got to read, they got to sit in the room, they got to do something else. I feel like they just teach them consequences better. But I might be wrong. I done got punched in the chest, you know what I'm saying, like a 13-year-old, 14-year-old. But that was it. That was the last time I was right. Like, I'm too old for this. Like,
0: right.
1: Get my act together. You know what I'm saying?
0: No, listen, I've gotten my beat downs, but I will say that, like, I wasn't a kid that was consistently whooped either.
1: Yeah.
0: Like, I didn't have to do that. But I don't know. These kids be bad, okay? They tearing the city up around here. So, I don't know. We don't have kids, so this is why we open the phone lines up, right? We let the parents check in. So, we're going to hear from them now. 202-432-WKYS. Get Candid with me real quick.
2: I feel like I am a gentle parent, but I did just whip my son today because that's just the parents saying you have to sometimes discipline your child. At some point, it gets to a point.
0: You try not to whoop, but you do give a little whooping.
2: I try not to whoop him, but I will.
0: Okay. So a balance. You a gentle whooper. Amen.
2: Yeah.
0: I know that's right, sis. Well, thank you for checking in, boo. I appreciate you.
2: All right. Later.
0: KYS, hello. Get Candid with me. Are you a gentle parent or more of a spanker?
3: I am more of a spanker. I tried to do the gentleness. Spanking is my last resort. But your kids got to have fear of you some type of way, because if they don't fear you, then I'm not scared of any consequences. I get in trouble. If I'm not scared of what my mom or dad's going to do, then I don't care. I'm just going to do what I want to do. So you got to have some type of fear. You don't want your kids to be petrified of you, but they do got to have some type of fear of you.
0: Johnny, what you say?
1: I was just saying, like, taking the game away. They can't take any privileges. They, you know what I'm saying? Sports, you can't go outside. They don't work no more.
3: Nah, that never worked. You take my game, because they got 27 different devices. You take my game, I got my phone, I got my iPad, I got this. So that I don't think that works.
0: KYS, hello, get Candid with me. Are you more of a gentle parent, or do you believe in whooping your kids?
4: See, that gentle parenting happened to basically my generation, and I see a whole rack of soft people out here. You need to whip your kids, especially Generation Z, because they're so lazy. They don't want to do anything.
0: What about the people who say, like, oh, you know, that's oppressive, like Africans didn't whoop their kids, and we got that from the master. What are your thoughts on that?
4: Nah, that's bullshit. See, if you don't beat your kids, see, I'm from D.C., so you got all the situations that, you know, with these kids turning up, you know, with all the curfews and all that. If you beat your kids, believe me, they ain't doing that. And it's not even that, too. It's just a lot of more fathers got to be more, more into their kids' lives, yep. Yep.
0: KYS, get Candid with me. How do you feel about spanking your kids? Are you a spanker, or do you believe in gentle parenting?
5: I am 49, and I got my butt beat, and it helped me out. And I think it's just too much gentle parenting going on. Younger parents these days not really disciplining the kids. They're being more of their friend versus being a parent. I think you should be spanking the kids. Yeah. Not abusing, but spanking.
0: Listen, we're going to wrap this thing up. If you want to get Candid with me, you can do so on social media at Leah A. Henry, L-E-A-H-A Henry, and of course at 939 W. KYS. But if you're going to check in, keep it real, keep it cute, keep it candid. And up next, as I promised, Johnny Venus is here with me, and we're going to get into his music, all the things he got going on coming up in the 2 o'clock hour.
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0: WKYS, Leah Henry here, and as promised, you heard him in the 1 o'clock hour hanging out with me. Johnny Venus is here, and when I tell you, we got to spill a little bit on all the things, and let me tell y'all, he got a song for the ladies, okay? The yearners, we got these men begging, okay? We're gonna get into it about 4 songs. Keep it right here on KYS.
1: Let's get the party started. See you at the bar, you was hardly talking. That's when I knew that your heart was scarring. Friends to lovers need a part to star in. Like, wait, babe, let

0: It's 93.9 at WKYS. Leah Henry here, bringing you a little lemonade on this Monday. I got my friend Johnny Venus in the building. How you doing, bro?
1: What's happening? I'm good. How you doing?
0: I'm doing good. Thank you for getting... Listen, see, I like you and your music. I know that's right. We got to talk a lot of things. You're one half of the Grammy-nominated duo Earth Gang, and you're headed into, you know, your solo venture. Talk to me about this new music, new album coming out this year. But we got a new single as well, so tell everybody about that.
1: I got a new single out right now, I Want You Back, produced by Bassman, written by Baby Tate. You know what I'm saying? Long time collaborating in Atlanta. Shout out to her. You know. And it's doing well, man. It's about, you know, just being open, being vulnerable, not being scared to say it with your chest, you know, and getting that thing back if you really want it, if you really need it.
0: Okay, begging for it. I said, I like this, okay? This needs to be the song of the summer. They talking about spending this. No. I need my man to beg. What made you want to be so vulnerable on the track or like put out a record like that? Because I feel like men be a little prideful these days. That's why R&B not hitting the way
1: it
0: used to.
1: I just like being open. You know, I think sometimes you could have a wall up for so long, and it's just like you being fake. You know, it's like just be open, say how you feel. Life is a lot more fun and exciting and invigorating when you just really like stand 10 toes down on how you feel and what you got going on. And I feel like this was a perfect song, you know.
0: Yeah. Now give us a little sneak peek, the album coming this year. What can people expect? Because I think your music individually does sound a lot differently than what you were doing with Earth Gang. So tell me about, I guess, the differences in you as a solo artist, but also with this new album, what you want to introduce to people maybe that they might not have gotten from Earth Gang.
1: Okay, so if you, some of the stuff that you probably gonna get, you know what I'm saying, that you heard with Earth Gang, I don't know if you're familiar with the Collide record. We did that with Queen of, for the Queen of Slim soundtrack. That song was Grammy nominated, so you know, shout out Tiana Major Nye. That's the R&B side, the singing. The stuff I'm doing, I like to call it progressive R&B, you know what I'm saying? So you get a chance to like sprinkle in the rap, the rock, you know, all of the stuff that makes the music that we love, you know what I'm saying? The stuff that we come from, like from Michael Jackson to everybody sampling, you know, James Brown, you know, Rick James, all that type of stuff. So you get all of that. You get the rap, you get the R&B, you get the rock, you get some ballads and stuff. So
0: okay.
1: Progressive R&B. Executive produced by The Dream.
0: Oh, okay. See, now you're talking. Yeah, see, now I hear it.
1: Feel me? So we've been working. We've been doing a lot. I love it. I love it. It's ghetto.
0: Okay.
1: It's beautiful. It's sweet. And it's Atlanta.
0: Yeah, and it's begging. And I like that.
1: Yeah.
0: Okay. Well, listen, if people want to hear the new music, if they want to follow you and, of course, keep up with what you got going on, tell everybody where they can go.
1: It's all social media platforms, all streaming platforms, Johnny Venus. Make sure you're not getting scammed. Make sure it's the official one. But yeah, check me out.
0: Okay, and then I also saw on social media that you was asking the ladies for voiceover work. You want me to be on?
1: I need that. I might need some from you.
0: Okay.
1: The response has been crazy.
0: Okay, well, listen, I'm interviewing you today, so I want to be first on the record.
1: Okay, all right.
0: Well, listen, make sure you check him out. And if you want any more details about Johnny, make sure you head to our website, kysdc.com.
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15: Yo. You're upset because somebody unfollowed you? 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
14: 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Like, we know each other for a long time. Like, why all of a sudden she unfollowed? Oh, well, I'm going to follow back.
15: Damn, you petty with it.
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15: Okay, all right. I'll tell you what.

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0: All right, let's talk about it, man. 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

0: My good sis, Bacon Bear, she was outside at Roots Picnic with the station getting all the interviews, honey. I can't wait. She was linking up with legends, and she's back tomorrow to make sure that you get into all of it. So make sure that you tune into my girl. 10 o'clock tomorrow, Bacon Bear will be back in the studio. I always have a good time, DMV, okay? We always have a time, from the interview with Johnny Venus, okay, to spilling the lemonade about the freak-off tapes and the Jay-Z diss, to the getting candid about spanking your kids, child. We had a time today. I appreciate you, as always, DMV, for tuning in and turning up the lemonade while it's at the stand. But do me a favor, give me a follow at Leah A. Henry, L-E-A-H-A Henry on social medias is where you can get into all the foolishness. And word at the lemonade stand is your girl's off to LA this week, okay? We are covering another event. And you know one thing about me, I got a tendency to go viral. So see who I will be talking to at the end of this week. I'm going to be covering the Hollywood Unlocked Impact Awards, and I'm super excited for that. So again, go to my social media at Leah A. Henry to get all the lemonade that's going to be pouring up there. Okay, I'm praying and manifesting that I get a Tyler Perry interview. And if I do, KYSDC.com, okay? Until then, I will see you the next time I catch you. Grab a cup, throw it back, and sip on all of that.
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4: That's right, baby. We are back at it again. D.C., Maryland, Virginia, Baltimore. Give it up for yourselves. Happy June 1st. You see how fast the year is flying by? Lady Reds, it is day 152 of 2026, you guys. That's right. Yeah, well, how's it going? Well, it's never too late to tap back into that thing you said you wanted to do. We've got a fresh new start, a fresh new month, back to the money. Of course, shout out to everyone that is still recovering from the weekend. I feel you. You was at Ruth's Picnic, wasn't it? Oh, your leg, your back, your neck, and your back. It'd be like that. But the party don't stop. You know, if it's up to us, we're going to make sure you're in the building here, there, and everywhere. Today, I've got ASAP Rocky tickets, and you know that's coming up real soon. June 8th, to be exact. When is that? Next Monday? My goodness. CFG Bank Arena. We got a lot of things to catch up on today, but the first thing I want to do is hook you up with these tickets. If you can do it for the culture and prove that you really bought that life. So listen closely, because today, according to the culture, a lot of folks are celebrating this guy. I mean, he's regarded as one of the most influential rap artists, hip-hop artists, and entrepreneurs of all time. He's known for his masterful lyricism, record-breaking music catalog, and for building a multi-billion-dollar business empire that spans through entertainment, fashion, and spirits. According to the culture, what is his name? 877-537-5757. If you think you know, do it for the culture. Good luck.
3: That is
5: school,
3: yep,
5: that is
3: yep,
5: the game.
3: Yep,
5: excuse me, honey,
3: but
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3: 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More of the Dominique the Diva Show is coming up in
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3: 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Like, ain't even like that. Ain't her mama white.

0: GOMF as we see who's really about that life for these ASAP Rocky tickets. He's going to be at CFG Bank Arena. Who's going to be in there with him? Who's this?
1: Tasha.
0: Hey, Tasha. Where you calling from?
1: I'm calling from Baltimore.
0: What's up, Tasha? How you feeling on this Money Making Monday? You recovering from the weekend? What you was getting into?
1: Well, I was babysitting, so I'm recovering from that, I guess.
0: Yeah, shout out to you because them kids will run you ragged. And shout out to you and all the babysitters that watch the kids sometimes so we can go out, okay?
1: Yeah.
0: We need y'all. Okay, well, look, well, hopefully you don't need a sitter because I got some tickets to go see ASAP Rocky if you could prove that you really bought that life. Oh. Listen closely. According to the culture, who is this guy who is regarded as one of the most influential hip-hop artists of all time? He is known for his masterful lyricism, record-breaking music catalog, and for building a multi-billion dollar business empire that spans through entertainment, fashion, and spirits. According to the culture, what is his name?
1: Mr. Jay-Z himself.
0: You are absolutely correct. Jay-Z.
1: Oh, my God.
0: Jay-Hova, yes, baby.
1: If you feeling like a pap, don't brush your shoulders off.
0: Hey, okay. You can brush your shoulders off because you just won ASAP Rocky tickets live, CFG Bank Arena, June 8th. Congratulations, Tasha.
1: Oh, my God. Thank you. Thank you.
0: Yes, listen, don't get it twisted. No one else but Jay-Z. We've got to talk about him and a few other things coming up inside the Daily Dirt at 3:45. We'll break down some of that freestyle. His fans are still connecting the dots. Plus, some other moments from Roots as they celebrated 50 years of Go-Go. I'll tell you who performed on Nucci's front porch. And are we surprised a Diddy tape has been released? I got the dirt on all that and more at 3:45. Don't miss it.
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5: 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No, this is going to be crazy. 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
1: What's up, DMV? 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

my type, but you can't. I be in my section, he be in his. 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We can go dollar for dollar in this junk. He missed to get it done. I'm Mrs. One of One. Fall in love every time we link. He got me sprung.com. 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
0: 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Inside the Daily Dirt with Dominique the Diva. Giving it to you straight. No chaser.
3: Oh, I'm gonna do that anyway. I'm gonna do that anyway because that's how I am.
1: All right, so Jay-Z debuted some new hair over the weekend at the Roots Picnic. Okay, they've already found the three women in Houston who, combed out his locks. And shout outs to those who knew that that is possible. And shout out to Sacred. That was a Sacred Hair commercial. I know the drops is probably sold out at this point because shout outs to Hope and his afro. I'm loving it. Now, of course, a lot of fans are still piecing together his freestyle. They're connecting the dots of who he was really responding to. And let me tell you this. He had a lot to say, okay? He had took shots at Dame Dash, Tory Lanez, Jaguar, right, of course. And two of my favorite parts is I'm going to break down here. He has some words, finally, for Nicki Minaj herself.
4: That lady back on the stuff, she sound like she in love with him. Her kid can't even take their kids. Enough of them.
1: Now, you know, initially I thought that he flubbed on that bar, but now the internet has found that he's pretty much done it on purpose. I don't know if y'all remember when Nicki Minaj was on stage, she was trying to get at Megan Thee Stallion. She couldn't really get the words out, stuttering, and the hand gesture gave it away. So shout out to Ho for delivering that. And of course, a lot of folks was waiting to see if he was going to respond to Drake. Drake had some bars for Ho on his Iceman album, speaking of the jig being up. And of course, Ho had to respond.
4: My next update, the jig is up. I'm up 10. Wrong chart, champ. You gotta look up again. Look up the Hove. I never looked up to them. Got your publishing gangster. Go talk tough to them. Don't talk success to me. It's workers. In perpetuity is how your contract is worded. Don't make me go first, man.
1: I can't lie. I was getting really excited. Okay. Don't talk success to me. Hope was really in his bag. And when I was paying attention to the performance, he did the freestyle after one song. He didn't even take a sip of water until like after the next song. Let's talk about him being on stage, 56 years old, giving it to him for a whole hour and 30 minutes. Breath Control had a live band. It was a trumpet on stage. At one point, I seen a cello or a bass, like, what? So, shout-outs to everybody who is still recovering from the weekend at Roots Picnic. And shout-outs to everyone that was repping D.C. because you know they celebrated 50 years of go-go. They had Backyard Band and Rare Essence out there. Trouble Funk performed. EU. And, of course, did you peep that your girl Lizzo has made her way to D.C. and hopped on Nucci's front porch with her new, she says about to take over the whole summer, Sexy Lady. Go ahead, Lizzo. How we feeling about it? I think she's doing a great job. You got to check out her performance on Nucci's front porch. Speaking of performance, though, yeah, this is for the grown folks right here. There's a video circulating, and I'm talking about one of those Diddy tapes. Now, I don't know if we're surprised or not, but there is an alleged tape going viral right now, and social media is debating the identity of the woman in the footage. A lot of folks are saying this is Daphne Joy, one of 50 Cent's baby mamas. Well, you know what? It's about 40 minutes long. I don't know which one you'll come across, but she is also saying that this is something that has to do with blackmail, and she says, I wish so many things was different. I was, you know, being a fool at the time, but I really wanted to please the lover in my life, and this is what came of it. Are we surprised, though? Because they said that, you know, they secured thousands of tapes. Is this just one of many to come? I don't know, but you guys should talk about it. I mean, you guys should check it out, and then I want to talk about it with you on Filter Style at Dominique the Diva. And more on this on DominiqueTheDivaShow.com.
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1: And I'm Sonia Lowry Young. 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The most exciting part is I don't want to just have Peel House become more than just a medi spa. 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
0: Yeah, we want to leave an imprint that is larger than our 1,900 square feet on Capitol Hill. We really want to be involved in advocacy and larger actions that impact our community.
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0: If you want to lean with it, roll with it. That's my favorite part of the song. I can't help it. Oh, rain dance right here on a Back to the Money Making Mondays. DC, Maryland, Virginia, Baltimore. How are you feeling? My girl Tarsha from Baltimore is feeling herself right now because she's the one who won those ASAP Rocky tickets like an hour ago. We've got plenty more chances for you to see him live at CFG Bank Arena before he gets there next week. Right now, though, it is time to get unfiltered. And I really want to know what you feel about this because, you know, it is Back to the Money Mondays, meaning you might have looked at that account and decided to call them people and say that that wasn't you. And, you know, you don't know where that came from and things like that. And so let's talk about it. Let's talk about the shmoney. What is something that we have normalized that feels like highway robbery a little bit? Like, it all gets to a point where you're looking like, wait a minute. This has gone too far. Well, this is what this young lady thinks.
1: 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A woman changing her last name when she gets married. And no, I will not explain. Rent being exactly the same as February as it is in March. Like, it's 28 days.
0: You know what? I always say that. Like, let me get a couple of days off in February. What's something you want to add to the list? I want to know something you want to add to the list, something that we have normalized that feels like highway robbery. You know, me, I'm trying to put my son onto like classic movies that we've watched. 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Like, this is crazy. Also, we've normalized paying for that new client fee or deposit, ladies, when you're trying to get your hair done. What is this, honey? Excuse me? What do you want to add to the list? Tell me something right now that we have normalized that feel like highway robbery, low-key. 877-537-5757. Get unfiltered with us. Tipping on a tip.
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3: 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Hughley, and more.

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0: But right here, inside the Dominique the Diva Show, we're getting unfiltered, and I want you to chime in, because I know you feel me on this. There are some things that we are paying for, and we have just normalized it. And low-key, it's highway robbery, for real.
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0: Hello, get on filter. What do you think?
2: Guys, you have normalized the price of cable. 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This is really ridiculous.
0: I'm telling you, I'm stressed. I'm just looking for the old bootleg man that's just going to send me the link, send me the tape, and maybe have some people walking by the video a little bit. Like, it's getting too much.
2: It should not be costing this much. It's ridiculous.
0: I'm telling you, I need all of them to come together and come up with one price, okay?
2: Exactly.
0: Because we're not doing all that. And you know what? What are we going to do years from now when we can't open the refrigerator because we didn't pay the subscription? How far do y'all want this to go?
2: Exactly. Let me give you a little bit more. My BDE bill is about $800. I actually get on a payment plan. I've got to come up with $500.
0: What kind of plan is this? Y'all ain't helping a sister out at all.
2: There you go.
0: I'm sick of it. We got to come together. Thank you for calling. Okay, so what's something that we have normalized that feels like highway robbery a little bit, okay? Because these subscription prices, I'm with her on that. Also, you know what I don't like? I don't like how it's a 7-day free trial, but you want my card information right now anyway. I'll give it to you on the 7th day. Why we got to do this now? I don't like it. What's something else we've normalized that feels like highway robbery? 877-537-5757. Get unfiltered with us.
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0: Chris Breezy, obvious. As we wrap up today's unfiltered topic, I just wanted to know, on this Back to the Money Monday, what is that one thing we have normalized? Okay, and low key is highway robbery. Hello?
1: Car insurance.
0: Oh my gosh,
1: girl. Why did you take my money back after the year and I haven't had a car accident?
0: Right,
1: like, what are you doing?
0: Where's the reimbursement?
1: Exactly. This is out of control.
0: Where's the good job, girl? Here's your rebate.
1: Yes, absolutely. And then car registration. Why do I have to pay almost $800 for 3 years to register my car? You see it on the street, it's registered.
0: Nah, I'm really glad you brought that up, because listen, Governor Moore, whoever is in charge, the car registration in Maryland is way out of hand. Why do we need a payment plan for the sticker or the piece of paper that we putting on the car now?
1: Exactly. When the cops come running anyway, they didn't know what year it was registered.
0: Yeah, y'all
1: and
0: figure it out.
1: Ain't worth nothing.
0: Let's go digital anyway. Why are we still paying hundreds of dollars for some pieces of paper on a car?
1: Exactly.
0: I'm sick of it. Just put an Apple tag in my wheel or something. Why we got to do all this? You can find me.
1: Exactly.
0: Thank you for calling. Sis, drive safely out there, because Lord knows it's expensive if you don't. Look, let's keep this combo going. We all just trying to make it through another ghetto week in America. At Dominique DeDiva on all socials. DJ Quicksilver is coming up to get you through that traffic. We going in for a whole hour inside that clock out mix up next.
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4: 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The Party with a Purpose is back. 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

0: 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It's Usher.
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0: That's right. It's a motion party all summer. You know he added Megan Thee Stallion to that joint. He going on tour. He's bringing Young Miami with him. Shout out to Boss Man D-Lo. And they all pulling up to the DMV. Yeah. Mm-hmm. We your plug for that all summer long. Shout out to DJ Quicksilver, the party kingpin himself. Rocking out right now. We going in for a whole hour. Inside the clock out mix. You know we got to do it for the Geminis. Happy birthday to all the Geminis celebrating another trip around the sun. That's my twin flame right there, that Gemini. But look, big ups to my girl Tarsha out Baltimore. You can't tell her nothing right now. You hear me? She won tickets to see ASAP Rocky at CFG Bank Arena. That goes down next Monday. Mm-hmm. I got your chance to win those tickets. Plus, part two of the clock out makes up next. Don't move.
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6: 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You've seen it before. Blue skies at breakfast, thunderstorms by the afternoon rush. That's spring in the DMV. 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
0: Well, it's time to hip you to today's biggest headlines and entertainment news. Inside the Daily Dirt with Dominique the Diva, giving it to you straight. No chaser.
3: Oh, I'm going to do that anyway. Because that's how I am.
1: All right, so Jay-Z debuted some new hair over the weekend at the Roots Picnic. Okay, they've already found the three women in Houston who, combed out his locks. And shout-outs to those who knew that that is possible. And shout-out to Sacred. That was the Sacred Hair commercial. I know the drops is probably sold out at this point. Because shout-outs to Hov and his afro. I'm loving it. Now, of course, a lot of fans are still piecing together his freestyle. They're connecting the dots of who he was really responded to. And let me tell you this. He had a lot to say, okay? He had took shots at Dame Dash, Tory Lanez, Jaguar, right, of course. And two of my favorite parts is I'm going to break down here. He has some words, finally, for Nicki Minaj herself.
4: That lady back on the stuff, she sound like she in love with him. Her kid can't even...
1: Now, you know, initially I thought that he flubbed on that bar, but now the internet has found that he's pretty much done it on purpose. I don't know if y'all remember when Nicki Minaj was on stage. She was trying to get at Megan Thee Stallion. She couldn't really get the words out, stuttering, and the hand gesture gave it away. So shout out to Ho for delivering that. And of course, a lot of folks was waiting to see if he was going to respond to Drake. Drake had some bars for Ho on his Iceman album, speaking of the jig being up. And of course, Ho had to respond.
4: My next update, the jig is up. I'm up 10. Wrong chart, champ. You gotta look up again. Look up the hole. I never looked up to them. Got your publishing gangster. Go talk tough to them. Don't talk success to me. These workers. In perpetuity is how your contract is worded. I'll make me go first, man.
1: I can't lie. I was getting really excited, okay? Don't talk success to me. Hove was really in his bag. And when I was paying attention to the performance, he did the freestyle after one song. He didn't even take a sip of water until like after the next song. Let's talk about him being on stage, 56 years old, giving it to him for a whole hour and 30 minutes. Breath Control had a live band. It was a trumpet on stage. At one point, I seen a cello or a bass, like, what? So, shout-outs to everybody who is still recovering from the weekend at Roots Picnic. And shout-outs to everyone that was repping D.C. because you know they celebrated 50 years of go-go. They had Backyard Band and Rare Essence out there. Trouble Funk performed. EU. And, of course, did you peep that your girl Lizzo has made her way to D.C. and hopped on Nucci's front porch with she says it's about to take over the whole summer. Sexy lady. Go ahead, Lizzo. How we feeling about it? I think she's doing a great job. You got to check out her performance on Nucci's front porch. Speaking of performance, though, yeah, this is for the grown folks right here. There's a video circulating, and I'm talking about one of those Diddy tapes. Now, I don't know if we're surprised or not, but there is an alleged tape going viral right now, and social media is debating the identity of the woman in the footage. A lot of folks are saying this is Daphne Joy, one of 50 Cent's baby mamas. Well, you know what? It's about 40 minutes long. I don't know which one you'll come across, but she is also saying that this is something that has to do with blackmail, and she says, I wish so many things was different. I was, you know, being a fool at the time, but I really wanted to please the lover in my life, and this is what came of it. Are we surprised, though? Because they said that, you know, they secured thousands of tapes. Is this just one of many to come? I don't know. You guys should talk about it. I mean, you guys should check it out, and then I want to talk about it with you on Filter Style at Dominique the Diva. And more on this on DominiqueTheDivaShow.com.
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friend. Know what I'm saying? Outside is back to what it was, you know what I'm saying? Atlanta, tell you about my run, you know what I'm saying? Ask Pluto Banker 21, you know what I'm saying? I done put up half, what's done is done, you know what I'm saying? Two cars in the back, two in the front, you know what I'm saying? They so down for me.

0: The Drake and Future and Molly Santana ran to Atlanta on a Back to the Money Making Mondays. DC, Maryland, Virginia, Baltimore. How are you feeling? Are you recovered for the weekend? Are you ready for the next half of the year? Because it is officially June 1st. Oh, man, look how far you've come. And here we are once again, trying to push through another ghetto week in America. But we got this. We got this. Even if you're still recovering from your weekend, even if you was on that road to Roots Picnic in Philly, big ups to you as well if you won tickets. You know we got you. I hope you enjoyed your experience on us. We trying to do it like that all summer, okay? Excuse me, actually, we're not trying it. We're doing it. Ask my girl, Tarsha. Tarsha got those ASAP Rocky tickets today. He's going to be at CFG Bank Arena next Monday night. So we've got plenty more chances for you to win before he pulls up. Who else we got? We got Don Toliver. Don Toliver performing tomorrow night in Baltimore. We've been hooking you up with those tickets. Skillabing is at the Fillmore this week. Yeah, we a plug for that and so much more. T.I.'s coming to the Fillmore this summer. Your girl Summer Walker is going on tour. Breezy and Usher going on tour. We are your plug for all the fun. So as long as you remember to cut us up when you hop in the whip, then we got a chance for you to win, okay? Coming up at 6:25, though, let me tell you about this, because I heard if you have an iPhone, Apple is working on yet another feature. This feature could possibly automatically lock the phone if she try to snatch it from you and find out who that girl is that's texting you. Yeah, I'm hearing there's a new feature that might really shake the table. I'm going to tell you all about it at 6:25. Be here.
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0: On the couch with my favorite sinner. I was about to, but you convinced us. Should I decorate her walls or log off to Pinterest? Never too late to meditate on emotional attachments. Even if I

0: out what she's gonna say.
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0: It's Dominique the Diva.
2: Yeah.

0: busy, too hard for the radio. On a Back to the Money Making Monday, it's Dominique Demon here. Look, I told you I was going to put you up on this, especially when it comes to my iPhone users, okay? We like to know everything our phone can do for us, especially if it can get you out of a little pinch. You know, you ever had somebody just snatch your phone and run off? Well, according to reports, there is a new feature that is going to be on the Apple iPhone. It's going to have a allegedly built-in motion sensor, including accelerometer. No, that's not it. Accelometer. Is that the word, Lady Rez? Read that word. Accelerometer. Yes. You know what it's going to do? The phone is going to lock when that girl try to snatch that phone from you. Or even a thief. A thief who tries to grab your phone. They're not going to allow it. This new feature reportedly is going to be working with Apple's stolen device protection, which adds extra security requirements for sensitive actions like changing ID settings or, you know, stored passwords. Apple is introducing this stolen device protection feature to reduce damage from theft. But of course, you know, this is a rumor upgrade. It's going to focus on locking the phone faster in a moment that it's taken. So if you and your boo thing getting the arguing and they snatch that phone, it's going to lock immediately. I don't know. Apple has not officially like announced this feature. So it could be treated as something in development rather than something that's guaranteed on our next iOS update. But is that something that we need, though? Because I feel like there's other features I would like my phone to have than just locking when someone snatches it from me. I'm indifferent about it. But look, read up on it for yourself and let me know what you think at DominiqueTheDivaShow.com.
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0: 2026, where the vibe meets the voyage.
1: I'm Mark Hall from the DC News Now newsroom. Stafford County's attorney's office says that they're filing federal charges against the bus driver involved in the deadly crash on I-95 last Friday. The crash killed 5 people and injured 44. Zheng Dong is already facing involuntary manslaughter charges. Court records also show that he was due to stand trial tomorrow in Maryland on a previous arrest. Dong was charged with speeding while driving a coach bus back in March. DC police say that they're searching for the person who struck a teenager with a stolen car in Southeast. This happened on Minnesota Avenue. Police say that someone stole a car and drove off. While they were driving away, the car struck a girl. That girl was taken to the hospital. She's expected to be okay. So far, no arrests have been made. And Prince George's County officials nominated Dr. Sean Joseph to be the official superintendent of the county's school district. Dr. Joseph was previously serving as interim superintendent. The district says that under his interim leadership, they saw significant progress across the board. I'm Mark Hall in the DC News Now newsroom.
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0: with that joint. Yeah, he probably feeling himself. Y'all think he gonna say something else in response to Hov? Y'all think Drake gonna, you know, pop off a little bit? I think it would be smart if he just didn't say a thing. Let's not take it there. You just rose from the Anyway, look, happy Back to the Money Mondays. Happy first day of June. Yeah, we only have a few more days until the kids are officially out of school, okay? Good news is, though, I did see, shout-outs to Nats Park. The kids can eat free this summer at Nationals games all summer. Kids ages 12 and under can receive one meal at every Nats home game, making it more affordable for families. Give it up for those three words right there. Affordable for families. They always talking about the birth rate and who's not having and doing what. Honey, make it affordable for families. If everything was more affordable for families, I don't think we would have the pushback that we do. You know what I mean? So, as summer is approaching, I'm always going to be the one to let you know where your kid can eat free or get a good discount, because I know what it means to want to have some fun and stretch that dollar, okay? And also, I've got a chance for you to leave them kids at home, too. Shout out my girl Tarsha out Baltimore. Yeah, she's going to that ASAP Rocky concert next week. We've got plenty more chances for you to win. Matter of fact, I'll be back tomorrow at 3 p.m. with more ASAP Rocky tickets. And also, yeah, if you want to go down to Miami and you got a babysitter, October 26th through November 1st, to be exact, the Party with a Purpose is back. Did you hear about that? Yeah, well, Ricky Smiley is hosting it. And we are boarding the Virgin Voyages Resilient Lady. You can book now at onevoyagecruise.com, but you don't want to miss out because we is not waiting for you. Leave them kids at home and meet us in Miami. All right, for your last dose of diva, I'm just going to say June is a clean slate, okay? Leave some things behind. Carry less into this new chapter. I read this quote earlier. It said, some of us think holding on makes us strong, but sometimes it's letting go. So let's let go. We got the rest of the year to make some shake. Let's do it together at Dominique Diva on all socials. Follow me there. We can be friends. Until next time, though, enjoy the rest of your Monday. And as always, love ya. Mean it.
1: I said what I said.
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1: I'm not changing
3: 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Who else for me?
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Next. Hey, man. Schemes in the building, 9 o'clock. Whatever you need, I got it, man. Sit back, relax. It's a Monday. Weather good. Feel good. All right, Schemes, you ready? Of course you're ready. Start the show.

0: whatever you knock on to be like, hey, keep it here. What you get into this weekend?
1: What did I do? I did a couple parties, man. Shout out to my high status family. We did a dope party down at the Wharf. That was crazy.
0: What'd you say?
1: What you mean what I said? High status.
0: I said Bama. You said what?
1: Yo, stop. Relax.
0: I didn't hear what you were saying, though.
1: Come on, man.
0: Listen.
1: Other
0: than that, then, yeah, we outside. You hear me? You know, I want to talk about business. You know what I'm saying? When you say you're going to do something, you do something. You hear me?

0: When last time you been to the movies?
1: The last time I've been to the movies? What did I see? I can't remember. But it might have been last month. Yeah, definitely last month. I just don't know what
0: I
1: saw.
0: Man, I can't remember the last time I went to go to the movies.
1: No?
0: Nah, I ain't been to the movies in about a year. That was some change.
1: But you got all the movies in your whip. Got the DVD player come down.
0: So my kind of shop, fool. It's a solid subject right now.
1: Bro. Oh, my bad. I hope you get it back.
0: Then you just see me coming here now to play a move today, and you come in, you always playing. That's your problem. You walk up and down the street all day playing.
1: Classic.
0: That's that Virgo in you. Always playing. Act like a sucker. That's what you do.
1: Oh,
0: hey, man, listen, man. Hey, if you want... Man, if you want to go to the premiere... The premiere of Scary Movie 6.
1: Oh, man.
0: Scary Movie 6, man. They already on 6. So, hey, 202-432-WKYS. 202-432-WKYS, y'all. Scary Movie 6, movie premiere tickets. I got them for you right now. Let's play DMV Feud, 202-432-WKYS. I need two contestants. Call me up, y'all. Call me. Time to have a little fun, play a little game. And see who want to go to the movies and see Scary Movie 6.
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3: Yo. You're upset because somebody unfollowed you? 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
2: 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Like, we know each other for a long time. Like, why all of a sudden she unfollowed? 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
3: 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Has an unfollow led to somebody getting upset in your life?
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2: She ain't even all.

0: Yeah, I don't get that. All right, forget y'all. What's your name? Where you calling me from?
1: Yes, Coco. I'm in Upper Marlboro.
0: Hey, what's up, Coco?
1: Hey, hey. What it do?
0: Coco, if you ready to play DMV Feud, let me just say who you with.
1: Who you with?
0: Name three Halloween characters.
1: Three Halloween characters. Snow White, Chucky, and Jason.
0: Name three planets.
1: Mars, Jupiter, Saturn.
0: Name three vegetables.
1: Hey,
0: Snow White, a Halloween character? Oh, I guess. Yeah, okay.
1: Yep, it is.
0: And it's clock that. You got six. Hold on. Hey, Ashanti.
2: I'm here.
0: Where you calling me from?
2: Northeast DC.
0: Yes, ma'am. You got the total score to be a six, so you got to be on it, all right? Ashanti, if you ready to play DMV Feud, let me just say who you with.
2: Who you with?
0: Name three Halloween characters.
2: Michael Myers, Freddy Krueger, and Chucky.
0: Name three planets.
2: Mars, Mercury, Saturn.
0: Name three vegetables.
2: Broccoli, corn.
0: Oh!
3: We did that, Mo.
0: What'd you say, Mo? Y'all did that, Mo.
3: I know we did that.
0: Hey, Shanti. Hey, that broccoli be coming in clutch for all of us. You hit that thing at the buzzer. You my winner!
1: Yeah, oh yeah, oh yeah.
0: Oh yeah, oh yeah. See, y'all got a little movie date.
3: Y'all going to the movie.

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1: 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I'm leaving with something.
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